0: 103.4, la voz del Valle de las Uvas.
1: Being in the studio for a while and really figuring out what I want, working with the people that I want, I think it's kind of helped me understand music.

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There's trouble in the towns. 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

0: Thanks to Jane and Lily and the girls that fight for equal pay, equal rights. Now, some of us are pit bulls, too. We appreciate the things you do. Thanks again for shining a light on the women that work from 9 to 5.
1: It's my pleasure. 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

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And if you ask if I'm okay, I'm unhappy ever after.